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0: if this makes sense, but you're my hallelujah. Give me a time and place, I rendezvous it, I fly you to it, I beat you there. 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
1: oh God.
0: Cameras point and shoot. 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You, the one that I argue with, feel like I need a new girl to be bothered with. 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
3: If you had one shot, one opportunity to seize everything you ever wanted in one moment, would you capture it?